0: breaking point, kid. And they'll rat on you. The family niggas will rat on you. That's why we gotta be prepared to take whoever out we need to.
1: Čia Utenos radijas.

0: is coconut nut is the giant nut. 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Now the coconut nut is the big, big nut, but delicious nut is not enough. Is the cocoa fruit, is the cocoa fruit of the cocoa tree, of the cocoa tree, from the cocoa palm family. La la la la la. There are so many uses of the coconut wood. You could build a bigger house for a family. If you wanted to find the coconut mom, you cut the tree. She gets a fruit.
1: Oh, yeah.
2: Discoteca. Wow, wow.